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0: What if this summer came with a surprise? A big surprise. 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

0: What if this summer came with a surprise? 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
2: Dougie, you told me he been on some positive. 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

0: What if this summer came with a surprise? 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
2: Dougie, you told me he been on some positive. Yeah, yeah. 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Yeah, yeah. 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I've been moving too fast. Hard times don't last. Remember when cops are rats talking out my boy, you ain't.

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1: 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Go find a girl who wants to listen. 'Cause if you think I was born yesterday, you have got